thought you would end up as the enemy. I always thought you'd be right here still defending me. I feel so bad for you, lost your identity. Major decision is a penalty.

words, Mr. Greg Smith. 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Bob Conti. And on drums, Mr. Tiger McNeil. Tiger McNeil. Ladies and gentlemen, I also want to thank my good friend James Durkin. James Durkin. And all of the great crew that we have here. I want to thank our promoter, Roland, for having us on tour. It's really been great. Really enjoyed all these great festivals. And it's wonderful to be here in Germany, in a new Germany, of course, a free Germany. And I'm very happy about that for all of you people out there. I hope that things get better for you. I know in the beginning it's going to be a little tough, but you are a very resilient people. You're very strong and you will survive. And things are going to be a lot better. I can tell you that. Anyway, thank you so much for having us in your wonderful country. We love you. Thank you. Yeah. Hey.

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My control. Control of what I say, control of what I do. And this time I'm gonna do it my way. I hope you enjoy this as much as I do. Are we ready? I am. 'Cause it's all about control.